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1: 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At the Bob Woodruff Foundation, we invest in solutions to help support them in the next chapter of their lives. 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
1: Would you dance

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Would you tremble if I